0: Sienna Spira.
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0: On Stake, US investing feels effortless. No noise, no nonsense, no sweat. The world's biggest stocks are at your fingertips, with all the features you need and nothing you don't. Find your flow on Wall Street with Stake. Onwards. This is not financial advice.
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0: There is Somba on Nova and 132410 if you would like tickets to go and see him, because we have a double to his You Are The Reason tour, which is coming to Australia this April. Get your tickets now from frontiertouring.com. My mate Lauren Phillips is here and we're doing this.
1: Chrissy's Clickbait.
0: I want to talk about James Bond.
2: Oh, who's going to be the next Bond?
0: Well, we actually have some tea on who it could be. But before I get to that, who would you like it to be?
2: Oh, wasn't there some story it was going to be like Jacob Elordi or some such thing?
0: Yeah, I don't know if he's got the chops for Bond though. And nah. I like Elordi.
2: No, I think you've got to be a bit older and sexier.
0: I would really like to

0: song she and Trav walked down the aisle to.
1: If the rumours are true, which I think they are. Because I know someone who went and they told me that happened.
0: That's my mate Lauren Phillips, who is in for Swanee. We're nearly done for today, but before we hand over to Fitzy, Whipper and Kate.
2: Chrissy's clickbait.
0: Tell you who's really creating some noise on The Voice this year.
1: Who's that, Jack?
0: Richard Marks.
1: Oh, Richard Marks. Now, he savaged that poor woman who wanted to be an eco warrior the other day.
0: Yeah, Michaela.
1: He said, don't go wasting my time.
0: Yes. So last night, so we were already pretty shocked at that behaviour.
1: But there's a bunch of the contestants who have been fighting back on the TikTok saying, hey, I was poached to be on this, yeah. And then they absolutely ravished me.
0: Well, he has gone last night, not at a particular contestant, but at a group of contestants. So they're in the knockout, they place artists in groups of three or four, mm-hmm. and each performs an individual song, mm-hmm. and then only one artist from each group progresses directly to the quarterfinals.
1: Got it.
0: Instead of selecting somebody to go through to the quarterfinals, have a listen to what old Marks did.
3: I don't feel like any of you rose to the occasion. I'm not going to take any of you through.
4: 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Wow.
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0: Morning, Melbourne. This is Nova 100. It is Jason Clint. We are wrapping up pre-drinks. Lauren's about to join us on the air. We got your tickets to the NFL at the MCG. Thanks to Visit California, you could win your way there. Plus, we got cash to go this morning. And Jack Ginnivan and Nick Watson, the Wiz, both in this morning. The lads are going to join us later on.
1: Yeah, good.
0: And what's the news we're waking up to? Oh. Morning, Melbourne. This is Nova 100. It is Jason Clint. We are wrapping up pre-drinks. Lauren's about to join us on the air. We got your tickets to the NFL at the MCG. Thanks to Visit California, you could win your way there. Plus, we've got cash to go this

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4: 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A crash on

0: Good morning, Melbourne. This is Nova 100. You are on the air with Jace, Lauren and Clint. We're doing a thanks to our mates at Shell Ready Express, and that is it. We are getting out of here.
1: We are getting out of here. It's a funny old Melbourne day, a bit wet and wild, a bit chilly after such a sparkling day yesterday.
0: Is that where they're going to play havoc?